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1: I do.
0: You don't. 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

0: All the CVers, I tell them all, do you know Chet Atkins? I give him your home phone number. That's why you're getting all those calls.
1: Dolly Parton is big on CB. Do you know that?
0: Who is?
1: Dolly Parton. That's all I hear on TV.
0: She's big everywhere, isn't she?
1: So you be looking like Dolly Parton in a wet T-shirt. Okay, one.
0: I had silicone put in my nose.
1: One, two. One, two, three.

0: Well, there. You should talk to him like Homer.
1: Give me some Kleenex.
0: Hey, man, that's great the way you're playing, really. I love it.
1: You guys are just trying to get rid of me now. Scott Latimer's neck horn. Yeah, he's got his next record. You don't dare show this to him or anything. I got to play all the old stuff.
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3: AIRK entzuten ari zara.